0: As I was lying there on the sidewalk, I did not think about art at all.
1: I thought about people, I thought about life. Yes, sure.
0: But, and that's why I like being close to my house. Somehow that was comforting, even though it makes no sense, you know. But, no, I wasn't thinking about art. And I wasn't thinking about art as endurance, as immortality. Have created art that has really survived thousands of years, and that's fantastic. But experientially, for them, they are dead, they are gone, they are not experiencing that. These are true things, and thank goodness for them, I really feel. And you hear me assuring you that oblivion is freedom. They are dead, they are gone. No one lasts forever. They are dead. They are gone. No one lasts forever. They are dead. They are gone. No one lasts forever. They are dead. They are gone. No one lasts forever. They are dead. They are gone. No one lasts forever. They are dead. They are gone. No one lasts forever. They are dead. They are gone. No one lasts forever. They are dead. They are gone. No one lasts forever. They are dead. They are gone. No one lasts forever. They are dead. They are gone. No one lasts forever. They are dead. They are gone. No one lasts forever. They are dead. They are gone. No one lasts forever. They are dead. They are gone. No one lasts forever. They are dead. They are gone. No one lasts forever. They are dead. They are gone. No one lasts forever. They are dead. They are gone. No one lasts forever. They are dead. They are gone. No one lasts forever. They are dead. They are gone. No one lasts forever. They are dead. They are gone. No one lasts forever. They are dead. They are gone. No one lasts forever. They are dead. They are gone. No one lasts forever. They are dead. They are gone. No one lasts forever. They are dead. They are gone. No one lasts forever. They are dead. They are gone. No one lasts forever. They are dead. They are gone. No one lasts forever. They are dead. They are gone. No one lasts forever. They are dead. They are gone. No one lasts forever. They are dead.

0: And you, music lover, you're next.
1: Drunk piano player. You're so drunk, you can't hit nothing. In fact, you're probably seeing double.
0: I have two guns, one for each of you.

0: strength of the vampire is that people will not believe in him.
1: We are all different. We are all different. We are all different. We are all different. We are all different. We are all different. We are all different. We are all different. We are all different. We are all different. We are all different. We are all different. We are all different. We are all different. We are all different. We are all different. We are all different. We are all different. We are all different. We are all different. We are all different. We are all different. We are all different. We are all different. We are all different. We are all different. We are all different. We are all different. We are all different. We are all different. We are all different. We are all different. We are all different. We are all different. We are all different. We are all different. We are all different. We are all different. We are all different. We are all different. We are all different. We are all different. We are all different. We are all different. We are all different. We are all different. We are all different. We are all different. We are all different. We are all different. We are all different. We are all different. We are all different. We are all different. We are all different. We are all different. We are all different. We are all different. We are all different. We are all different. We are all different. We are all different. We are all different. We are all different. We are all different. We are all different. We are all different. We are all different. We are all different. We are all different. We are all different. We are all different. We are all different. We are all different. We are all different. We are all

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1: Who are you?
0: Explorers in the further regions of experience. Demons to some, angels to others.
1: It was a mistake! I didn't mean to help any. It was a mistake!
2: We can't. 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
0: You solved the box. We came. Now you must come with us. 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

0: 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Music, music, music. Black magic, plastic, bullet. Lord Jesus Christ Almighty, get water, flash of lightning from the southern sea.
1: Hey, Gringo, this is Ringo Perry and the Vice of Africa.

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1: Hit me. 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

0: give me all you got.
1: Like that.
0: Give me all you got. Give me all you got.
1: Like that.
2: Check it out. Come on, baby, all you got. Yeah, you know
1: like
2: I
1: that.
2: Want it. Check it out. Come on, baby, all you got. Yeah, you know
1: like
2: I
1: that.
2: Want it.

between my brothers and my sisters all over this land. All over this land. I don't know, but

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That's what we got to do. That's what we got to do. We've got to build so much strength inside our community so that when LBJ says, come here, boy, to my war, we say, hell no, we ain't going.

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1: What's the real rules and regulations? 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What you really

American history, the 1920s. We led the world in literature, aviation, music, and entertainment. Today, this country's a piece of dog shit. Let's bring back the glories of the jazz age by recreating the conditions that turned America into a superpower. The noble experiment is worth trying again. Vote yes on Proposition 14. Bring back prohibition and usher America into

0: that's rabbits. 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
1: Okay, I get it. It's rabbits.
2: Oh, look, a bar of soap.
0: Oh, shit, I got you good, you fucker.
3: Get out. Fight. Trouble in the streets. Watch out. Right. Jambais on the way. Get out. Fight. Trouble in the streets. Watch out.

it be a labor of love. A labor it is, working the night shift, mills of music venues, clubs and bars, farmers of feelings, trumpet trigger fingers, grappling brass valves, prodding, pressing, deafened by the rattling roar in ahead, toiled by a tired heart, resting between the swinging rounds of rhythms, bless the drummer's hands, trialing a kit on the subway in the snow, the keys player's fingers homesick for cityscapes, maraca wrists, clap stack, duct taped instruments, the message as the medium. Everything is practice for stopping bullets, blossoming heartbeats, freedom music. While the Republicoons and the Democrazies argue the complexion of money, we float between classes and corners, from caviar to canned beans. E minor is a relative of G major. They family. In sound check, we split the difference, just a tad of reverb, EQ the wedge, living upright in the basement, a backwards world, music that wrinkles time, reporting live from the poet's eye, hand-me-down sounds found by an ear to the underground, shedding off-the-cuff poems on napkins using hotel pens, a language in my mouth, juggling rotten wisdom teeth, fluorescent folk singing the scab of running scales, a sore throat at the merch table, selling seashells that carry the sound of slave ships docked by the seashore. When your address is your suitcase, the only religion is the show must go on. I want my bread

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1: 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It's great.
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0: You guys gotta do something. There's this guy, Nasty Nate, who's after my cocktail fruit, and everyone here likes fresh fish, and then the squirrel master came out of left field and told me I'm his bitch, and help.
1: Ken, listen, man, we got a plan.
0: What is it?
2: It's not the most honest plan, all right? You might not like it.
1: We're gonna sell weed, yo.
0: Yeah, great, weed. Good, go. All right. Go!

0: Why do trees talk?
1: Why are there dinosaurs?
2: Why do people die meaningless deaths?
3: Is there other life in the universe?
4: Why do I have to be monogamous?
5: Do you want answers? Have you searched literature and philosophy for meaning? For years, man has combed the pages of history, searching for enlightenment. Finally, the answers are here. We at the Epsilon Program know religion is a deeply personal experience. Join us, and you will be brought to light. Kiflam. I'm the Honorable Chris Formage. All you have to do is read and understand the Epsilon Tract, and the secrets of the universe will be open to you. The Epsilon Program. This time, God, it's personal.

block. 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He climbed the golden ladder up to the pearly gate. He said, oh, Mr. Peter, one word I'd like to tell. I'd like to meet the Astor, Bills, and

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1: You in here for some marijuana? Marijuana? Man, this is some bullshit!
2: Marijuana is not a drug. I used to suck dick for coke.
1: I seen him!
2: Now that's an addiction, man. You ever suck some dick for marijuana?
1: Huh?
3: No, I can't say I have.
2: I didn't think so.

0: rock and shit.
1: Well, how you think the crack rock gets into the country? We don't own any planes. We don't own no ships. But we are not the people who are flying and floating that shit in.

0: Why did you kiss my ear?
1: Why are you holding my hand?
0: Where's your other hand?
1: Between two pillows.
0: Those aren't pillows.
2: No! No! No! No!

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So if it gets focused in the right way at the right time, it's gonna get done.

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nice, can you dig it? Multiple choice, AS, BS. You say your clan can rock like us, okay, that's BS. This big money, you big dummy, Red Fox, till I get the big one, come back, Elliot Hopper. Minus the GHB and 50 Lady Rasta. We rollin' multi-playin', this is for La Raza. Y'all stay posing like IG hoes and alpacas. 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

0: it's like a cocaine addict. He's trying over and over again to get that same high that he did at first. And when you come out to play ball, when you first get there, the first game, if you get that great moment, like say the long range jump shot or the dunk, you stay out there six more games to try to relive that, do it all over again, get that moment of glory.
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0: I was actually looking around the web and somebody else had already done it. They'd, it's got a frequency synthesizer on it, so it does all of the channels on medium wave, just off of a something divided down to 9 kilohertz, and then one of these MC1460 phase lock loops and an 8-pin dip switch. So bye-bye crystals.
1: Yeah. this takes us back to our early days.

to me, make a man dream. Ozempic and promethazine make a man lean. Mars daddy jet lag make a bitch real mean. Turn into a meme, make a big scene. Broadcast it on the whole block live from the black box. Phone call, liberation or entrapment. Mercury in retrograde at midnight, all was well. But suddenly the box became engulfed with a beam of light. Somebody get some pussies tonight.

0: Yeah. This black box need a black ox. This black box is crack rocks, coded and COVID sponsored and hosted. Like checking the yes box on a love letter, they go together. Black box. Like Snoopy and Woodstock, they flew around. Never found black box when the plane went down. Ooh, codified and codeine, them niggas famous now. 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Black box, it's a dark place with no face. 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Back in the past, it was no race. Back up that ass, shake it fast with no haste.
1: You a fine motherfucker, won't you?
0: Yeah, black box can be a place of life and death. But outside, in the air, is where the portal is. Khadijah and Harriet on a golden chariot, flying high 9 ETH above the Dipper, while you greasing clippers, pleasing strippers. But if you need it quicker, weed and liquor, live on TikTok, blasted on the black.

0: We've been called the Da Vinci of our time. What do you say to that?
1: Absolutely ridiculous. I don't paint.
0: And what do you say to your other nickname, the Merchant of Death?
1: That's not bad.